0: 106.9 Morning Brizzy. This is your home of Nick Lutzy, Susie O'Neill. It was kind of like a PSA this morning, talking pesky subscriptions, stuff that you maybe don't even know you're paying for and, well, should go check.
1: 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I assumed it was for my iCloud story. I have never watched Apple TV in my life.
0: Oh, you should be watching Morning Wars then if you've had Apple TV this whole time. They're back tomorrow with Delta Goodrum on the show. Let's go!
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0: Lutzy's Nova 106.9, home to Nick Lutzy, Susie O'Neill. So good to have them back. And doing a PSA this morning, subscriptions that you've forgotten about.
1: I have just realised I have been paying an Apple TV service over 8 years. I assumed it was for my iCloud story. I have never watched Apple TV in my life.
0: Oh, well, at least go watch Morning Wars then. It's an excellent show on Apple TV. Nick Lutzy, Susie O'Neill are back tomorrow from 6 with Delta Grudrum on the show. Nick's Joel Chrissy.
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1: 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It's Joel's Scroll Update.
0: Hello, Mr. Jack Charles.
2: Hello, Joel Creasy. I've missed you. I feel like I haven't seen you for weeks.
0: I know. We've got a lot to catch up on.
2: We do. We do. One of them being, can I just bring it up now? Yeah. One thing that I want to ask you about.
0: Absolutely.
2: Kylie's new song with Snow Patrol.
0: I'm nearly out of here, so time for this.
1: Time to read up on all the hot goss in the world of showbiz from an actual scroll delivered straight to Joel's studio. It's Joel's Scroll Update.
0: Hello, Mr. Jack Charles.
2: Hello, Joel Creasy. I've missed you. I feel

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0: Yeah. Still to come on the Chrissy Swan Show, Chrissy's Quizzy. 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
4: There's a car broken down at Tingalpa, Wynnum Road exit southbound from the Gateway Motorway with peak delays from Port of Brisbane Motorway. Car broken down at Ormo, the M1 northbound, that's on the shoulder after Peachy Road. And there's heavy traffic for Ipswich Road outbound from Woolloongabba through towards Annerley. Got some build up for the Mount Lindsay Highway southbound coming through Middle Road and Green Road towards Boronia Heights, and congestion on Centenary Highway southbound into Springfield Lakes as

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4: Back tomorrow morning. Hey, Wednesday. We love a good Wednesday, don't we, Lotsy?
5: We do. We love Delta Goodrum, who joins us on the show tomorrow. 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
0: Olivia Rodrigo's new album, You Seem Pretty Sad for a Girl So In Love, is out now and available everywhere. Olivia Rodrigo, live in Florida. 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
6: 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While Gavin blissfully sleeps, this vigilant bird, the ANZ Falcon, is on high alert. Yes, his ANZ Falcon watches

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1: Turn it up, Ricky Lee.
0: Oh my goodness.
4: On Nova.
5: Well, good evening, everybody. It's our little midnight hour.
0: I was going to say, you sound very somber. You sounded like you were like about to announce that someone died.
5: No, but I want to do like, you know, like Richard Mercer used to be like the love god.
0: Oh, yeah, love song dedication.
5: Yeah, so I feel like it's, you know, it's just after midnight now.
0: Turn up the bass on your stereo.
5: It's Ricky Lee and Tim. It's our second day in this little shift.
0: Oh, it's our sexy midnight shift.
5: Yeah, we need a name for it. You know what? Can you, if you're listening now, and like, and this is the kind of time of day that you listen to the radio, can you text us 0497 969 969 and give us
0: Yeah, give us some a suggestions name. For a name. I think...
5: You're talking too light and bright.
0: Okay, I'm so, hang on. I'm really sorry. What if we called it the Sexy Midnight Shift with Ricky Lee and Tim?
5: Okay, that could
0: be good. Or is
5: that
0: too much of a mouthful, you know what I'm saying?
5: Too much of a mouthful, I think. Or like,
0: see, I feel like this is too down for people.